0: Educativa 104.7.
1: Good evening. This is the Intergalactic Operator. Can I help you?
2: Yes. I'm trying to reach Flight Commander P.R. Johnson on Mars Flight 247.
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1: 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Sua trilha sonora de todos os dias. Educativa 104.